0: Sunday Night Country Classics. There's Garth Brooks from 1997. She's Gonna Make It. 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And in addition to her music, Janet Genesis Jewelry mentioned how she loved Dolly's movie. So do I. And one of her favorite lines is from the movie 9 to 5 when Dolly told her slimy boss she had a gun and she could change him from a rooster to a hen in one shot. Jan said only Dolly could have pulled that one off. Tonight, we remember Dolly Parton, along with your hometown jewelry store, Genesis Jewelry, at 915 Woodward Avenue in Muscle Shoals.
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0: classics at Kix 96 from 1979, Shadows in the Moonlight. There's Anne Murray. We have a duet with Reba and Dolly coming up right after we hear from Lainey Wilson on Dolly Parton here on Sunday Night Country Classics at Kix 96.
1: I mean, Dolly, she's it. She's the one that I look to when I think about how I want to go about this business. She's never been scared to step outside of the box, but at the same time, being completely true to herself. You know how everybody says, like, don't meet your hero. Well, she's everything that I could have imagined and everything that I think everybody needs to strive to be.

0: 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I'm Sherry St. John. And on the Country Time Machine, it was in 1956 Dolly Parton began performing regularly on Knoxville TV's The Cass Walker Show. And in 1959, she made her Grand Ole Opry debut at the age of 13 after recording her first single, Puppy Love. Tonight, we remember Dolly Parton on Sunday Night Country Classics at Kix 96.
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0: Here's your Kix 96 Tennessee Valley Weather Center forecast. Partly cloudy tonight. We'll drop down to 71 for a low and start the work week tomorrow with sunshine and a high 93. Monday night, partly cloudy, low 72. Tonight is Dolly's night on Sunday Night Country Classics. 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
3: 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And Ella Langley and Morgan Wallen are back to defend the throne with I Can't Love You Anymore. Can they hold on for another week, or is somebody about to knock them off? 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

0: Daniels Band from 1974. The South's going to do it again. Sunday Night Country Classics here at Kix 96. And you know, one thing Dolly never did was complain or play the pitiful card. Right up until the end, she wanted us all to think she was just fine.
1: Everybody thinks that I am sicker than I am. Do I look sick to you? I'm working hard here. Anyway, I wanted to put everybody's mind at ease, those of you that seem to be real concerned, which I appreciate. And I appreciate your prayers because I'm a person of faith. I can always use the prayers for anything and everything. But I want you to know that I'm okay. I've got some problems, as I mentioned, back when my husband Carl was very sick. That was for a long time, and then when he passed, I didn't take care of myself, so I let a lot of things go that I should have been taking care of. So anyway, when I got around to it, the doctor said, we need to take care of this, we need to take care of that. Nothing major, but I did have to cancel some things so it could be closer to home, closer to Vanderbilt, you know, where I'm kind of having a few treatments here and there. But I wanted you to know

George Jones, Tammy Wynette, Charlie Pride, Loretta Lynn, Conway Twitty, Barbara Mandrell, Waylon Jennings, Patsy Cline. You haven't forgotten them, and neither have we. The Sunday Night Country Classics on Kix 96.

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1: cigarettes. He's that king of the road, Roger Miller, from 1965 on Sunday Night Country Classics at Kix 96. Of course, we have more Dolly Parton ahead. And right after this, Randy Travis coming up next on Sunday Night Country Classics at Kix 96. 96.5.

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1: News. I'm Carmen Roberts. Fighting erupts between the U.S. and Iran. The U.S. fired first, striking two Iranian launchers in the Strait of Hormuz, preparing to send mines back into the waterway. And now Iran is attacking U.S. forces in Jordan. Fox's Trey Yingstis in Tel Aviv.
2: And I did speak with a U.S. source familiar earlier this evening who indicated at this point there are no significant impacts and nearly all of the incoming missiles have been intercepted.
1: It is the first military action in weeks. Rescue crews in Nepal and Tibet are searching for about 3,000 people missing from the catastrophic floods, and rain is causing more flooding.
3: It's getting very complicated as heavy rains continue to fall, swelling the rivers and the lakes further upstream. Chinese authorities also said another lake was also created today.
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4: The Kix 96 Tennessee Valley Weather Center forecast tonight, partly cloudy. Our low is going to hit near 71. Then tomorrow, plenty of sunshine, high 93. And Monday night, partly cloudy, low 72. We have a very beloved duet coming up next from Kenny Rogers and Dolly Parton. 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

0: 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And Jolene from Dolly Parton on Kix 96.
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0: From 1975, are you sure Hank done it this way? There's Waylon Jennings on Sunday Night Country Classics. And coming up now, Luke Bryan pays his tribute to Dolly Parton.
1: So much of my childhood, she was in it, from movies to music. Her light, being a strong Tennessee woman, was something that always inspired me. Songwriting ability, charisma, wittiness, and the ability to make fun of herself, and the ability to inspire the world is what I think about when I think of Dolly. When you live your life and people can recognize you by one name, Dolly, I think that says it all.

0: 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And it's time for another trip on the country time machine. In 1964, Dolly Parton moved to Nashville the day after she graduated from Sevier County High School. Coming up next, Glenn Campbell. We have Tracy Lawrence on the way and more Dolly as we remember Dolly Parton tonight on Sunday Night Country Classics at Kix 96.
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0: The Kix 96 Tennessee Valley Weather Center forecast. Partly cloudy tonight with a low near 71. Tomorrow, sunny, high 93. And Monday night, partly cloudy, low 72. 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

0: 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There's Earl Thomas Conley from 1987. I can't win for losing you. 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

0: 73, the Silver Fox, Charlie Rich behind closed doors. Sunday Night Country Classics, I'm Sherry St. John. And as we all know, family was very important to Dolly Parton. Here's a little bit about her thoughts on her sister, Rachel.
1: Well, we love to cook, we love to eat, and of course we grew up with all these wonderful Southern women cooking all this great food, although we have a few recipes that are not necessarily Southern, but Rachel's a great cook, and she's kind of really like the star of the family as far as the cooking, and I thought, well, why don't we just write a cookbook, and the old Hank Williams song of, hey, good looking, what you got cooking, that's what everybody... Got me walk into the kitchen, so we thought, why don't we write a book together? And we've had a wonderful time.

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1: I'm Jack Callahan. The U.S. has struck Iranian military positions on an island in the Strait of Hormuz.
2: CENTCOM says Islamic Revolutionary Guard Corps forces were observed preparing to launch rockets with sea mines into the Strait of Hormuz. So, new American strikes took out two Iranian launchers before those mines could get into the water.
1: Fox's Jill Nato, Iran retaliating with missiles aimed at U.S. forces in Jordan. Treasury Secretary Scott Bessent promising more sanctions on Iran, warning this is going to be financial violence. More than 20 people unaccounted for after flash flooding hits the Grand Canyon. National Park Service asking for the public's assistance to get information about campers and hikers who may have been in the area of the Bright Angel Canyon and the Phantom Ranch. Dozens of people were evacuated. 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
3: For the rest of tonight, your Kix 96 Tennessee Valley Weather Center forecast. Partly cloudy, the low 71. Tomorrow, we start the work week with sunshine and tomorrow's high 93. Monday night, partly cloudy, low near 72. We are remembering Dolly Parton tonight. And coming up next, I had almost forgotten about this one, The Bargain Store. 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

0: There's Clint Black with Desperado from 1993 on Sunday Night Country Classics at Kix 96. I'm Sherry St. John. 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I've talked with Jan a lot this week. We've been talking about Dolly Parton, of course, and she is very proud to be a part of this evening's broadcast as we remember Dolly Parton. Now, if you happen to be by 915 Woodward Avenue in Muscle Shoals sometime soon, stop by and let her know, let Jan know just how much you appreciate them bringing us Sunday Night Country Classics on Kix 96. Attention adults with minor children. 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

0: on Sunday Night Country Classics at Kix 96. You know, Dolly Parton, of course, we are remembering her life and career tonight. She was always doing something for someone else. John Party remembers what Dolly did for him.
1: I never got to meet her, but she was always really good to me. She sent me things on my birthday. I never forget when she sent me the Playboy cover picture of her in her little bunny ear suit, and she sent children's book to my girls, and she was just a sweetheart. This one hurts today. That's all I know. Why'd you come?

0: Sunday Night Country Classics at Kix 96. There's Alabama from 1986. Touch Me When We're Dancing. Well, it's time for another ride on the country time machine. It was May 30th, 1966. Dolly Parton married Carl Thomas Dean in a small private ceremony at the Ringgold Baptist Church in Ringgold, Georgia. Just the minister, Dolly, Carl, and Dolly's mother. They were the only ones at the service. She wanted to keep it private.
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0: The Kix 96 Tennessee Valley Weather Center forecast, partly cloudy tonight, the low 71. Tomorrow sunny with a high around 93, and Monday night partly cloudy, low 72. 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
1: Sunday Night Country Classics, the Kicks 96 for 1989. Don't you ever get tired of hurting me? There's Ronnie Millsap. I'm Sherry St. John. 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
1: Terry Gibbs on Sunday Night Country Classics at Kix 96. Somebody's Knocking. That was tearing up the charts in 1980. Well, once Dolly was asked about judging a talent show, you know, one of the TV talent shows, her thoughts on that.
2: I've been asked to do that a lot of times. It's too hard for me. That's why I don't accept it, because I know how sincere everybody is. Even if they're not that good, they believe they are, and I just can't hurt people.

0: 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There's Hank Locklin. 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
1: I'm Ted Linder. Iran retaliating against the United States Sunday with new strikes on two military bases in Jordan.
2: U.S. officials tell Fox News there are no significant impacts and nearly all missiles have been intercepted. Tehran says this is in response to U.S. forces blowing up two of its launchers on Larak Island earlier today. The U.S. claims it struck after spotting IRGC members preparing to launch rockets with sea mines into the Strait of Hormuz.
1: Fox's Molly Lai. More than 20 people missing or unaccounted for after flash flooding at the Grand Canyon Saturday. The National Park Service asking for the public's help to get information about campers and hikers who may have been in the area of the Bright Angel Canyon and Phantom Ranch. Dozens of people were evacuated as floodwaters pushed boulders and debris into the Colorado River. More rain is in the forecast. 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
3: 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For the rest of tonight, just a few clouds out there. We drop down to 71 for a low. Tomorrow looks sunny with a high 93 and Monday night partly cloudy, low 72. Here You Come Again. 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

Johnny Cash, Dolly Parton, George Jones, Charlie Pride, Loretta Lynn, Conway Twitty, Barbara Mandrell, Waylon Jennings, Patsy Cline. You haven't forgotten them, and neither have we. 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

0: 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From 1983, Highway 40 Blues from Ricky Skaggs. I'm Sherry St. John. 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Jan at Genesis told me what most of us are feeling right now. She knows Dolly will be missed, Jan will miss her, but she also knows we will always have her in our hearts, and we will always love Dolly. Remembering Dolly Parton tonight with your hometown jewelry store at 915 Woodward Avenue in Muscle Shoals, Genesis Jewelry.
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0: Statler Brothers from 1975, I'll Go to My Grave Loving You. Sunday Night Country Classics here at Kix 96 as we remember Dolly Parton tonight. And Carly Pierce remembers meeting Dolly Parton.
1: Oh my goodness. Well, I got my start at Dollywood at 16, mm-hmm. and I met her at the park as a performer, and I remember just staring at her because I couldn't believe she was real. Yeah. And all those years later, the most full circle moment, the only thing I can equate it to is when you're hoping that your significant other is going to get down on one knee and propose. she kept saying Opry, and I was like, Dolly, are you about to say what I think? And she said to me in her most perfect way, well, you can't do it sitting down. Her spirit, I wrote on my Instagram, she's exactly what everybody wants her to be in real life.

0: 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There's Randy Travis from 1991. Well, let's hop on the country time machine. It was in 1967, Dolly released her debut album, Hello, I'm Dolly, and joined the Porter Wagoner Show as a co-host. In 1974, she left the Porter Wagoner Show and wrote the legendary song, I Will Always Love You. From 1973 to 1974, she was on that show, and she released two massive solo chart toppers, including Jolene and I Will Always Love You. Tonight, we do remember Dolly Parton. 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

0: 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Partly cloudy tonight, low near 71. Tomorrow, sunny with a high 93. And Monday night, partly cloudy, low 72. 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

0: Sunday night country classics at Kix 96. And of course, even with all her accolades, her achievements, her success, everyone will remember Dolly for her kindness, her love, and her generosity, especially her imagination library. And in lieu of flowers, her family has asked that any donations be made to the Imagination Library. And I understand there is already efforts underway to make an Imagination Library license plate that we can buy, that money would also go to one of her favorite charities. David Frizzell is coming up next, and more Dolly on the way too, as we remember Dolly Parton tonight on Kix 96.
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5: 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And she said, "You're not gonna do this anymore.

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And I'll keep on tap for all your friends, their favorite kind of beer. And for you, I'll always keep in stock those soft aluminum cans. And when you're feeling macho, you can crush them like a man. She said, we'll rip out all the carpet

0: 1982, there's David Frizzell on Sunday Night Country Classics at Kix 96, remembering the life of Dolly Parton tonight. And Lainey Wilson did a little collaboration with Dolly Parton.
1: It is a powerful song. I think all of y'all probably know how important Dolly is to me and my journey, and how important she is to so many people. She has definitely been somebody that I look to when I think about, like, is, can I do this? Can I not? Should I do this? Should I not? Should I say this? Should I not? And she somehow always does it with grace and everything. So she's been like a huge pillar for me. But whenever she asked if I could be a part of this, I was like, that will never get old to me.
2: 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It's been a long, dark night, and I've been waiting for

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1: 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I told Fletch when he was putting this together, I said, Dolly personified would be this song. It has so many versions. And coming up next, Light of a Clear Blue Morning, Dolly Parton on Kix 96. 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
7: We were together 60 years. 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
1: Fox News, I'm Sue Guzman. The U.S. has launched strikes on Iranian rocket launchers in the Strait of Hormuz, and Iran responded with an attack on two U.S. bases in Jordan. President Trump telling Fox's Sunday Night in America.
2: We're doing a great job. The blockade has been unbelievable. The financial hits that we're giving them, we're hitting them very hard. Nobody's ever been hit like this. And they're a failing nation right now. And at the right point, we'll either win or they'll do something.
1: Trump says the U.S. plans to announce new bank sanctions against Iran and banks doing business with Iran this week. And 15 people missing or unaccounted for after flash flooding hit the Grand Canyon Saturday. The hikers believed to be in the area of Bright Angel Canyon and Phantom Ranch. Floodwaters pushing boulders and debris into the Colorado River. 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
1: Hey there, it's Elena, and welcome to a brand new week of Backstage Country with a brand new host. She's a Grand Ole Opry member, a ACM and CMT Music Award winner, has 3 number one hits, and she's got a brand new album that just came out this past Friday. You know it, Stages. So happy to have her back with us. Lauren Elena, welcome.
2: 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You're the best.
1: 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I'm excited to tell some of my stories behind my new album and so much more. You guys, it's going to be great. I cannot wait. Lauren Elena hosting all week long on Backstage Country. 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

0: Ella and Ella Langley and Morgan Wallen are back to defend the throne with I Can't Love You Anymore. Can they hold on for another week, or is somebody about to knock them off? Well, we're going to count down all the way to number one this weekend, and I can't wait to see you for all the hits on the Country Top 40 with Fitz right here.
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0: What time zone am I on? What country am I in?
1: It doesn't matter. It's 5 o'clock somewhere.
0: It's always on 5 in Margaritaville, come to think of it.
1: Yeah, I heard that.
0: You've been there, haven't you?
1: Yes, sir.
0: I've seen your boat there.
1: I've been to Margaritaville a few times.
0: All right. Well, that's good.
1: Stumble my way back.
0: Okay. Well, we just want to make sure you can keep it between the navigational beacons.
1: Between the buoys. I got it.
0: 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Let's go somewhere.
1: I'm ready. 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
1: I'm gone.

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1: Fox News, I'm Ted Linder. More than 15 people remain missing or unaccounted for after flash flooding hit the Grand Canyon this weekend. The National Park Service is asking for the public's help to get information about campers and hikers who may have been in the area of the Bright Angel Canyon and Phantom Ranch. Dozens of people were evacuated. Floodwater is pushing boulders and debris into the Colorado River, and more rain is in the forecast. Iran retaliating against the United States Sunday with new strikes on two military bases in Jordan.
2: U.S. officials tell Fox News there are no significant impacts and nearly all missiles have been intercepted. Tehran says this is in response to U.S. forces blowing up two of its launchers on Larak Island earlier today. The U.S. claims it struck after spotting IRGC members preparing to launch rockets with sea mines into the Strait of Hormuz.
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1: Hey there, it's Elena, and welcome to a brand new week of Backstage Country with a brand new host. She's a Grand Ole Opry member, a ACM and CMT Music Award winner, has 3 number one hits, and she's got a brand new album that just came out this past Friday. You know it, Stages. So happy to have her back with us. Lauren Elena, welcome.
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1: 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Lauren Elena hosting all week long on Backstage Country. 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
1: 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You know it, Stages. 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Lauren Elena, welcome.
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1: News. I'm Sue Guzman. At least one person is confirmed dead, 15 people missing after flash flooding hit the Grand Canyon Saturday. Grand Canyon National Parks officials confirming the body of a 46-year-old man was recovered near Crystal Rapids along the Colorado River during evening search efforts. U.S. has launched strikes on Iranian rocket launchers in the Strait of Hormuz, and Iran responded with an attack on two U.S. bases in Jordan. Comes as the U.S. plans to announce new bank sanctions this week. President Trump telling Fox's Sunday Night in America.
2: We're doing a great job. The blockade has been unbelievable. The financial hits that we're giving them, we're hitting them very hard. Nobody's ever been hit like this. And they're a failing nation right now. And at the right point, we'll either win or they'll do something.
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1: Hey there, it's Elena, and welcome to a brand new week of Backstage Country with a brand new host. 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Lauren, Elena, welcome.
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1: 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Lauren, Elena hosting all week long on Backstage Country. 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

she came to see him one last time. Oh, and we all wondered if she would. And it kept running through my mind. This time, he's over her for good.

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1: Fox News, I'm Ted Lindner. The jury in the Lindsey Clancy murder trial in Massachusetts continues deliberations later this morning.
2: Nine women and three men still have the fate of Lindsey Clancy in their hands. She's the mom who in 2023 killed her three young children in her Duxbury, Massachusetts home.
1: That's Fox's Grinnell Scott. At least one person is dead, 15 others missing or unaccounted for after flash flooding at the Grand Canyon Saturday. The National Park Service asking for the public's help to get info about campers and hikers who may have been in the area of the Bright Angel Canyon and Phantom Ranch. Dozens of people evacuated as floodwaters pushed boulders and debris into the Colorado River, and more rains in the forecast. And Treasury Secretary Scott Bessent says the Trump administration plans to impose more sanctions on banks doing business with Iran. He says it's part of President Trump's so-called economic doomsday to put financial pressure on Iran to open the Strait of Hormuz. 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
1: Hey there, it's Elena, and welcome to a brand new week of Backstage Country with a brand new host. She's a Grand Ole Opry member, a ACM and CMT Music Award winner, has 3 number one hits, and she's got a brand new album that just came out this past Friday. You know it, Stages. So happy to have her back with us. Lauren Elena, welcome.
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1: 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You guys, it's going to be great. I cannot wait. Lauren Elena hosting all week long on Backstage Country. 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
1: Hey there, it's Elena, and welcome to a brand new week of Backstage Country with a brand new host. 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You know it, Stages. So happy to have her back with us. Lauren, Elena, welcome.
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1: 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I cannot wait. Lauren, Elena hosting all week long on Backstage Country. 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
1: News. I'm Sue Guzman. Iran retaliating against the United States Sunday with new strikes on two military bases in Jordan.
2: U.S. officials tell Fox News there are no significant impacts and nearly all missiles have been intercepted. Tehran says this is in response to U.S. forces blowing up two of its launchers on Larak Island earlier today. The U.S. claims it struck after spotting IRGC members preparing to launch rockets with sea mines into the Strait of Hormuz.
1: Fox's Molly Lyon. Catastrophic flooding in Nepal and Tibet has killed at least 900, left more than 4,700 people missing. State Department says nine missing Americans have been rescued. And officials confirming one person has died. 15 others are still missing in a major flash flood event that hit the Grand Canyon Saturday. 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
1: 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Lauren Elena, welcome.
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1: 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Lauren Elena hosting all week long on Backstage Country. 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

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And I'm sure one of your friends is about to come over here, 'cause she's supposed to

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1: Fox News, I'm Ted Linder. At least one person is dead. 15 people are missing or unaccounted for after flash flooding hit the Grand Canyon Saturday. The National Park Service asking for the public's help to get information about campers and hikers who may have been in the area of the Bright Angel Canyon and Phantom Ranch. Dozens of people evacuated as floodwaters pushed boulders and debris into the Colorado River, and more rain is on the way. The jury in the Lindsey Clancy murder trial in Massachusetts continues deliberations later this morning.
2: Nine women and three men still have the fate of Lindsey Clancy in their hands. She's the mom who in 2023 killed her three young children in her Duxbury, Massachusetts home.
1: That's Fox's Grinnell Scott. And Treasury Secretary Scott Bessent says the Trump administration plans to impose more sanctions on banks doing business with Iran. He says it's part of President Trump's so-called economic doomsday to put financial pressure on Iran to open the Strait of Hormuz. 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
1: Hey there, it's Elena, and welcome to a brand new week of Backstage Country with a brand new host. She's a Grand Ole Opry member, a ACM and CMT Music Award winner, has 3 number one hits, and she's got a brand new album that just came out this past Friday. You know it, Stages. So happy to have her back with us. Lauren, Elena, welcome.
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1: 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Lauren, Elena hosting all week long on Backstage Country. 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
1: 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She's a Grand Ole Opry member, a ACM and CMT Music Award winner, has 3 number one hits, and she's got a brand new album that just came out this past Friday. You know it, Stages. So happy to have her back with us. Lauren Elena, welcome.
2: 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You're the best. 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
1: News. I'm Ted Lindner. At least one person is dead. 15 people are missing or unaccounted for after flash flooding hit the Grand Canyon Saturday. The National Park Service asking for the public's help to get information about campers and hikers who may have been in the area of the Bright Angel Canyon and Phantom Ranch. Dozens of people evacuated as floodwaters pushed boulders and debris into the Colorado River, and more rain is on the way. The jury in the Lindsey Clancy murder trial in Massachusetts continues deliberations later this morning.
2: Nine women and three men still have the fate of Lindsey Clancy in their hands. She's the mom who in 2023 killed her three young children in her Duxbury, Massachusetts home.
1: That's Fox's Grinnell Scott. And Treasury Secretary Scott Bessent says the Trump administration plans to impose more sanctions on banks doing business with Iran. He says it's part of President Trump's so-called economic doomsday to put financial pressure on Iran to open the Strait of Hormuz. 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
3: Time to take a look at your Kix 96 Tennessee Valley Weather Center forecast. Looking at sunny skies today with a high around 94 and a heat index around 101. Mostly clear tonight, low around 73. Sunny Tuesday with a high around 96 and a heat index around 103 degrees. Looking at the radar, it is all clear. Fair and 70 degrees here at the studio on Sam Phillips Street in Florence. Got Lenny Wilson on the way, John Morgan coming up. Post Malone and Blake Shelton are up next on Big Farley in the Morning.
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0: John Morgan, Kid, myself. It is Kix 96, your home for today's best country and the legends. Good morning to you, Kix Country. I'm Big Farley O'Connell. Welcome to Big Farley in the Morning. Hope you had a wonderful weekend. And, of course, New Music Monday is what we got going on because it's Monday. That's how we start off a new week. There's a whole lot of new music. So, obviously, we'll be doing that. I'll be posting the full playlist over on the Kix 96 Facebook page after the show. But we got new music from Charlie Pierce, got new Riley Green, also got new music from Gavin Adcock and some Willow Avalon, Chris Jansen. We'll get to all of it. I'm not telling you everything yet, but, you know, a lot of new music. Of course, I'm going to want to hear from you as well because I can't keep up with everything new in country music all by my lonesome. So if there's something new that you want to hear, you can let me know. I make note of these things so I can add it for next week's New Music Monday, right? So something new you want to hear, let me know. Call and text in 256-764-0996. Of course, coming up on the show, we'll have the 6 o'clock stampede that I will be crammed full of your requests. Monday, Wednesday, and Friday, we take a trip into the country bunker just after 8:30 where I'll play a little something outside of mainstream country music. But what else we got coming? Sorry, I had a brain fart. It just happens. I was talking and my brain just went, nope, I'm done. So there's that little pause there, in case you're wondering. Lenny Wilson's on the way. Also got Jordan Davis, the latest from Tyler Hubbard coming up. Luke Combs, Forever After All, is up next on Big Farley in the Morning. Kix 96.
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0: Lainey Wilson and John Mayer, phone, keys, wallet. It's Kix 96, your home for today's best country and the legends. It's Big Farley in the morning. Hope y'all had a great weekend. I had a pretty good weekend. I mean, nothing really out of the ordinary. It's just kind of a normal weekend, just kind of doing stuff around the house, hanging out with my wife and, you know, that kind of thing. Playing with cats. Hey, you know, they need attention. I was glad this morning, though, because a lot of times, Monday morning can be very tricky. Y'all know how it is. Monday can, you know, some days you wake up on a Monday morning and you're like, no, not again. And that happens to me, too. But luckily, this is one of those Mondays where I woke up and I was like, you know what? I feel kind of good. Feet hit the floor. I still felt kind of good. So I'm just kind of riding this wave until it breaks. You feel me? It's a Monday. I don't trust the wave to last all the way through. But fingers crossed. Hopefully, you're doing okay. Got your weather forecast on the way. I don't see any rain in the forecast, so if that's helpful, there's a start. Got Tyler Hubbard coming up, Dustin Lynch up next on Big Farley in the morning, Kix 96.
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2: 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You know it, Stages. 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Lauren Elena, welcome.
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2: 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Lauren Elena hosting all week long on Backstage Country. 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

0: Jordan Davis, turn this truck around. Time to take a look at your Kix 96 Tennessee Valley Weather Center forecast. Looking pretty good. Sunny, high around 94 today. Heat index around 101. Looking at mostly clear skies tonight with a low around 73. Sunny Tuesday with a high around 96 and a heat index around 103 degrees. Looking at the Kix 96 exclusive in studio Doppler weather radar, it is all clear here at the studio on St. Philip Street in Florence. We got fair skies hanging around 71 degrees. Classic from Ronnie Millsap on the way. Got some Bailey Zimmerman coming up. Latest from Tyler Hubbard next on Big Farley in the morning.
1: In-studio Doppler radar forecast at the top and half hour. Live severe weather updates immediately. North Alabama, Northeast Mississippi, West and Southern Middle Tennessee. We've got you covered everywhere in Kix country.
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0: No Getting Over Me, classic from Ronnie Millsap. I got the latest from Hudson Westbrook on the way. Some Reba coming up for you. Zach Brown Band in the mix. Up next, though, Bailey Zimmerman, Chevy Silverado on Big Farley in the morning. 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
1: 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You know it, Stages. 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Lauren Elena, welcome.
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0: Hudson Westbrook painted you pretty. It is Kix 96, your home for today's best country and the legends. It's Big Farley in the morning. Top of the morning to you. It's a new music Monday. We got plenty of new music on the way. Got new stuff from Gavin Adcock. Got new music from, let's see, who else? Carly Pierce, Riley Green. There's a lot to get to, but I want to hear from you as well. Speaking of which, hearing from you. We got the 6 o'clock stampede right around the corner, so I expect to hear from you if you got a song you want to hear, because that's how it works. You can call in or you can text in, because you always want to have that texting option, because verbal communication this early in the morning can be tricky or difficult depending on the night you had before. But you could also text in. That's why that option's nice. So whether you want to call in or text in, get those requests in, 256-764-0996. I'll take care of the rest. If I got it in the music library, I will get it on for you. And if I don't, I will find something else for you, okay? So get those requests in for the Stampede. We've got Reba on the way. Zach Brown Band up next on Big Farley in the Morning. 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
3: News, I'm Gianna Gelosi. For the first time in a month, the U.S. and Iran have traded fire, with U.S. forces hitting two Iranian rocket launchers and Iran retaliating.
4: Iran today says it attacked U.S. air bases in Jordan and in the UAE. Well, that was in retaliation for U.S. strikes yesterday. U.S. forces struck two Iranian launchers on Larak Island. Forces there were seen preparing to launch rockets with sea mines into the Strait of Hormuz.
3: Fox's Alex Hogan. Search teams racing to find more than a dozen missing hikers in the Grand Canyon after a flash flood tore through Bright Angel Canyon.
4: That flood destroyed trails and bridges, stranding hikers. A water pipeline was also knocked out. At least one person has died, and 60 others were able to safely evacuate. More thunderstorms and heavy rain are expected, complicating rescue efforts.
3: Fox's Marianne Rafferty. 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
2: Taking a look at your Kix 96 Tennessee Valley Weather Center forecast, brought to you by Mefford Jewelers. 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Mefford Jewelers, Court Street in downtown Florence, where love meets brilliance. We got sunny skies today with a high around 94, heat index around 101, mostly clear tonight with a low around 73, and sunny Tuesday with a high around 96, heat index around 103. It's clear on the Kix radar here at the studio on Sam Phillips Street in Florence. Fair skies, 71 degrees. Time for the 6 o'clock stampede. Get your requests in. 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Kicking things off, let's see. Braden texted in one of your Jason Aldean's whiskey drink. It kicks off the stampede next on Big Farley in the Morning.
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0: Kix96, your home for today's best country and the legends. Stella Lefty with Boston. Yeah, it's funny. Stella Lefty, I don't know if you've heard about this, actually had to credit Noah Kahan on Boston because, I don't know if you've heard it, but it is very similar to his song Stick Season. And there's a rumor going around that the next single she was going to drop is kind of just an interpolation of the Dixie Chicks, There's Your Trouble. So I'm kind of wondering if Stella Lefty might just be an industry plant. I'm just saying. I don't have any evidence. That's just what it kind of seems like to me. Neither here nor there. We're doing the 6 o'clock stampede. Pretty sure you know how it works, but if you don't, it's super simple. We don't complicate things this early in the morning because, quite frankly, it's a D-bag move, and that's not how we roll here on Big Farley in the morning. So call in or text in. Let me know what you want to hear. If I've got it, I'll get it on for you. Simple as that. Of course, it's also New Music Monday. We'll kind of get more into that in the 7 o'clock hour, but I do have new Chris Jansen, new Carly Pierce, new Gavin Adcock, Riley Green, new stuff from the Reeves Brothers as well. We'll get into all that later on. Plus, here in a bit, we got the return of Giblets McGee's Sports Minute. That'll be coming up. Let's go to the phones, find out what we got coming up next on the 6 o'clock Stampede. Kix96, good morning. What you want to hear?
1: Yes, sir. I was going to see if you play Real Good Man by Tim McGraw.
0: I sure can. Got that coming up next with Tim McGraw, Real Good Man on 6 o'clock Stampede. Let me know what you want to hear. 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It's Big Farley in the morning. Kix96.
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0: 96, your home for today's best country and legends. Chase Matthew holding it down. Top of the morning to you, Kicks Country. It's Big Farley in the morning. We're doing the 6 o'clock stampede. It's all about your requests, so you just got to let me know what you want to hear. Call in, text in, whichever works for you. Same number either way, 256-764-0996. But just tell me what you want to hear. I'll take care of the rest. If I got it in the music library, I will get it on for you. And if I don't, well, we will figure out something else. Because that's how we do it. Because as much as I would love to have every country song ever in the music library, there is just not enough space on the drive. You know what I mean? Anyway, get those requests in. Like I said, 256-764-0996. Got your weather forecast coming up here in a few. Got some of y'all texting in. Let's see. Somebody is texting in wanting to hear a little Miranda Lambert, White Liar. You got it. That's coming up next. 6 o'clock stampede on Big Farley in the morning. After the break, Giblets McGee's Sports Minute.
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9: All right, sports fans, clean your cleats and for the love of God, wash your jock. It's time for Giblets McGee's Sports Minute. Playing on a slippery field in Dublin, TCU looked like a horned frog a football, losing to UNC 15-10. You guys scored 10 points in the first quarter, but the only significant thing you did all the way down the stretch was getting 10 penalties for 95 yards. Pretty much the definition of sticking out loud. The Green Bay Packers season has gone from suck to blow after learning not only will Micah Parsons miss the first four games, running back Josh Jacobs will miss the start of the season as well after being put on the commissioner's exempt list. Packer fans, I'm pretty sure your only hope this season is to move to the NFC South. Best of luck. The Cleveland Browns will be starting Deshaun Watson in week one. I swear to sweet baby Jesus, you guys are never going to live down guaranteeing nearly $250 million to a man who's on every massage therapist's blacklist because he can't keep his to himself. Cleveland fans really do deserve better, but they're not going to get it because the organization has had to head up their ass for decades. I'm Giblets McGee, and this has been the Sports Minute, and as always, the Yankees...

Miranda Lambert, White Liar, 6 o'clock Stampede. Let me know what you want to hear. Call in or text in at 256-764-0996. Got your weather forecast on the way right now. Troy texted in. Wanted to hear some Casey Donahue. Here's Green in Colorado. Big Farley in the morning. 6 o'clock Stampede.

0: Casey Donahue, Green in Colorado. It is 6:31. Time to take a look at your Kix 96 Tennessee Valley Weather Center forecast. And we're looking at sunny skies, high around 95. Heat index around 102 today. Mostly clear tonight. Low around 73. Going to be a hot one Tuesday. High around 97. Heat index around 104. So, yeah, back to being hot again. Anyway, looking at the radar, it's all clear here at the studio on Sam Phillips Street in Florence. We got fair skies and 71 degrees. Up next on the Stampede, let me know what you want to hear. 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Let's see. Jamie texting in, want to hear the new Jacob Hackworth, What Took You So Long. That's up next on the 6 o'clock Stampede on Big Farley in the Morning.
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0: Jacob Hackworth, What Took You So Long? 6 o'clock Stampede here on Big Farley in the Morning, getting your requests on. 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Let's see. Austin texted in. He's wanting to hear a Zach Top. I got that on the way. What do we got coming up next? Well, let's go to the phones and find out. Kix 96, good morning. What you want to hear on the Stampede?
1: Hey, can you please play a song about Gretchen Wilson?
0: Sure. How about All Jacked Up? Here it is on the 6 o'clock Stampede on Big Farley in the Morning.

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1: 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You know it, Stages. So happy to have her back with us. Lauren Elena, welcome.
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1: 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Lauren Elena hosting all week long on Backstage Country. 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
5: He's a ranch hand in a pinch, man. 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
1: 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It's 6:50. About to close out the 6 o'clock stampede. Of course, 7 o'clock hour, going to be diving headfirst into New Music Monday. I got plenty lined up for you. Got new music from Carly Pierce, Riley Green. Also got new stuff from Chris Jansen, Gavin Adcock, and a whole lot more. So, what do we got coming up next on the 6 o'clock stampede? Well, let's look. Somebody texted in and said, Max wants some more Gavin Adcock. Okay. I got some... Here's the thing. I got new Gavin Adcock coming up for New Music Monday. I'm not going to play it now. I'm going to save it for later. So, let's see. Gavin Adcock, how about Never Call Again? I got that one coming up next from Max on the 6 o'clock Stampede on Big Farley in the morning.
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2: News. I'm Therese Crowley. Iran vows to resist a new round of U.S. Treasury sanctions and strikes out two U.S. bases in Jordan. Fox has learned no significant impact. Nearly all missiles intercepted after the U.S. struck Iranian missile batteries, preparing to launch new sea mines into the Strait of Hormuz. President Trump tells Fox Sunday Night in America.
3: We're doing a great job. The blockade has been unbelievable. The financial hits that we're giving them, we're hitting them very hard. Nobody's ever been hit like this. And they're a failing nation right now. And at the right point, we'll either win or they'll do something.
2: Monsoon season sends a torrent of mud and water through Grand Canyon's Bright Angel Canyon. 15 hikers missing, one dead. Update from Nepal, more than 4,200 missing in the glacier collapse flooding. Over 900 dead there. 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
1: Kix 96 Tennessee Valley Weather Center forecast. We are looking at sunny skies with a high around 95 today and a heat index around 102. Mostly clear tonight, low around 73. A little warmer for Tuesday, sunny with a high around 97 and a heat index around 104 degrees. Looking at the Kix radar, it is all clear. Fair skies and 71 degrees here at the studio on Sam Phillips Street in Florence. Got George Burge on the way. Luke Combs next on Big Farley in the morning.
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0: George Burns and Luke Bryan, Ride, Ride, Ride. It's 9 minutes after seven. Good morning, Kicks Country. It is Big Farley in the morning. I'm Big Farley O'Connell. Welcome to the show. It's New Music Monday, because that's what we do on Mondays. We just unload a lot of new music. The fun part for me is figuring out which one of these actually gets added into the music library, because that's not what I do. You know, that's what my boss does. And it's just kind of a game I play now. It winds up being kind of which, when I see one get added, okay, I debuted that one. And of course, others, I'm like, oh, I totally missed that one. Anyway, speaking of missing them, if you got something new that you want to hear, make sure you let me know about it. I can't keep up with everything new in country music all by myself. So if there's something new you want to hear, call in or text in and let me know about it. 256-764-0996. I'll write it down. I'll have it on the list for next New Music Monday. That's the way it works, man. Like I said, because I can't keep up with all of it by myself. But I do have new stuff from Carly Pierce on the way. Also got new Riley Green, new Megan Patrick, Gavin Adcock, Zach Top, and a whole lot more. We'll get to all of it. Up next, new Chris Jansen. Don't tell my wife. It's next. New Music Monday on Big Farley in the Morning. 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

0: 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Russell Dickerson, Worth Your Wild. It's Big Farley in the morning. Good morning. It's a new music Monday. I got a whole lot lined up for you, but I want to hear from you as well, because like I said, I can't keep up with everything new in country music all by my lonesome. So if you got something new you want to hear, I want to know about it. So call in or text in at 256-764-0996. I'll make note of it. I'll make sure I got it for next New Music Monday. That's how it works. So make sure you let me know what you want to hear on New Music Monday. Still to come, we got new Zach Top. We got new Riley Green. New Carly Pierce. Up next, though, new Megan Patrick. Your Daddy's Smile. It's New Music Monday on Big Farley in the Morning. Kix 96.
1: Big River Broadcasting proudly celebrates the 250th anniversary of the United States of America. And now we bring you another remarkable moment in the history of our Tennessee Valley. In 1959, the big news in Athens was the opening of a brand new modern high school. Workers tore down the old rundown school called Westmoreland Hall to make room for the new one. The new building cost around $100,000. In September 1959, the top three high school grades moved into this new ultra-modern facility, the very first Athens High School. That location is now an historic site at 517 South Clinton Street in Athens. This moment in the history of our Tennessee Valley was brought to you by Big River Broadcasting.
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0: 728, time for your Kix 96 Tennessee Valley Weather Center forecast. Sunny with a high around 95 today. Heat index up around 102. Tonight mostly clear, low around 73. And Tuesday, a little warmer. Sunny with a high around 97. Heat index around 104 for Tuesday. Looking at the Kix radar, it's all clear. Here at the studio on Sam Phillips Street in Florence, we got fair skies, 73 degrees. Got Colin Ray on the way. The latest from Kenny Chesney coming up. Shane Proffitt next on Big Farley in the morning.
1: In-studio Doppler radar forecasts at the top and half hour. Live severe weather updates immediately. 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
1: Hey there, it's Elena, and welcome to a brand new week of Backstage Country with a brand new host. 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Lauren Elena, welcome.
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1: 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Lauren Elena hosting all week long on Backstage Country. 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

0: 96, your home for today's best country and the legends. That is Morgan Wallen's, his latest, Been By Now. It is New Music Monday. I actually debuted that one a couple weeks ago on New Music Monday. I was talking earlier about part of the game for me is finding out later on which ones actually wind up getting added to the music library, right? Now, with the Morgan Wallen, you know, you assume that one's going to get added. Do you know what I'm saying? Like, if he's releasing a new song, it's going to get added. You know what I mean? So that one wasn't one I was like, ooh, I wonder. You know what I mean? Anyhow, like I said, it is New Music Monday. I got plenty still to come for you. New Zach Top coming up for you. New music from Riley Green on the way, as well as some new Gavin Adcock and a whole lot more. But I want to hear from you. If you got something new that you want to hear, make sure you let me know about it. 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So let me know what you want to hear on New Music Monday, and I'll make a note of it. I'll have it for next week. Trust me, that's the way this works. So let me know what you want to hear on New Music Monday by calling in or texting in. Up next, you got new Carly Pearce, same circus. It's New Music Monday on Big Farley in the Morning, Kicks 96.
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1: News. I'm Gianna Gelosi. For the first time in a month, the U.S. and Iran have traded fire, with U.S. forces hitting two Iranian rocket launchers and Iran retaliating by firing at U.S. bases in Jordan.
2: Overnight, Iran launched at least eight ballistic missiles at U.S. forces in Jordan. A U.S. source familiar tells Fox News there were no significant impacts and the majority of the incoming fire was intercepted.
1: That's Fox's Trey Yanks. President Trump vowing to replenish the strategic petroleum reserve with his new Venezuelan oil deal that some experts say could shift focus off the Strait of Hormuz.
3: Well, this newly announced deal grants the U.S. the development of 17 strategic oil fields to produce 1.5 million barrels per day.
1: Fox's Alex Hogan, acting president of Venezuela, says this deal is a step towards economic recovery. 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
4: 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Looking at sunny skies with a high around 95, heat index around 102. Tonight mostly clear, low around 73, and a little warmer for Tuesday. Sunny with a high around 97, heat index around 104 for Tuesday. It's clear on the radar. Bare skies and 77 degrees here at the studio on Sam Phillips Street in Florence. Lauren Elena and Chase Matthew are on the way. New Music Monday rolling on next with some new Riley Green. That's just me. I'm Big Farley in the morning.
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0: Lauren and Lena and Chase Matthew, All My Exes. It is 10 minutes after 8. You're on for today's Best Country in the Legends, KX96. 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

0: 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Jelly Roll with Hands Up. 18 minutes after 8. Good morning to you, Kicks Country. It's Big Farley in the morning. New Music Monday, that is what is going on. So far, we've heard new music from, let's see, Chris Jansen, Carly Pierce, Megan Patrick. A few minutes ago, heard the new Riley Green, That's Just Me. Still to come, we've got new Gavin Adcock, as well as some new stuff from the Reeves Brothers and a whole lot more. And of course, I want to hear from you. If you've got something new you want to hear, let me know. Call in or text in at 256-764-0996, because I can't keep up with everything new in country music all by myself, so that's where you come in. But let me know, and I'll make a note of it. I'll have it here for, you know, New Music Monday next week. That's how it works. We got here in a few, just after 8:30, we'll take a trip into Big Farley's Country Bunker, and I'll play you something. Well, I got something. Well, I'm not telling you. It was recorded here, I believe it sang. But we'll get to that when we get to it. Up next, got that new one from Zach Top, Good Girls and Cowgirls. After the break, Giblets McGee's Sports Minute. I'm Big Farley in the morning.
1: It's time now for another spectacular moment in the history of our Tennessee Valley. Some of the earliest known Indians that lived in what we call Muscle Shoals today was the mysterious Yuchi tribe. They are credited with naming the Tennessee River the Singing River, setting up camps in the late 1600s. The Yuchis had a language that no other tribe spoke, causing confusion with other tribes. The children grew up with flat boards attached to their cranium, resulting in a lot of the tribe having elongated or flat top heads. Most of the tribe had very long hair and full-bodied tattoos. Pressured by intertribal warfare and diseases brought by European settlers, they abruptly moved from the area to Tennessee and Georgia in the early 1700s. This moment in our Tennessee Valley's history brought to you by Big River Broadcasting.
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1: All right, sports fans, clean your cleats and for the love of God, wash your jock. It's time for Giblets McGee's Sports Minute. Playing on a slippery field in Dublin, TCU looked like a horned frog a football, losing to UNC 15-10. You guys scored 10 points in the first quarter, but the only significant thing you did all the way down the stretch was getting 10 penalties for 95 yards. It's pretty much the definition of sticking out loud. The Green Bay Packers season has gone from suck to blow after learning not only will Micah Parsons miss the first four games, running back Josh Jacobs will miss the start of the season as well after being put on the commissioner's exempt list. Packer fans, I'm pretty sure your only hope this season is to move to the NFC South. Best of luck. The Cleveland Browns will be starting Deshaun Watson in week one. I swear to sweet baby Jesus, you guys are never going to live down guaranteeing nearly $250 million to a man who's on every massage therapist's blacklist because he can't keep his to himself. Cleveland fans really do deserve better, but they're not going to get it because the organization has had the head up their ass for decades. I'm Giblets McGee, and this has been the Sports Minute, and as always, the

0: 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It is 8:30 and time for your Kix 96 Tennessee Valley Weather Center forecast. Looking at sunny skies with a high around 95 today, heat index around 102. Tonight mostly clear, low around 73. Tuesday, sunny, high around 97, heat index around 104 for Tuesday. Looking at the Kix radar, it's all clear. There in 77 here at the studio on Sam Phillips Street in Florence. Got Country Bunker on the way. Up next, the latest from Casey Musgraves on Big Farley in the morning.
1: In-studio Doppler radar forecasts at the top and half hour. Live severe weather updates immediately. North Alabama, Northeast Mississippi, West and Southern Middle Tennessee. 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
0: Come on, I forgot the secret knock.
1: All right, fine. What's the secret phrase then?
0: Cookie cutters are for cookies.
2: That's right. Welcome in to Big Farley's Country Bunker. That's where I keep all the sounds that don't fit into top 40 mainstream country for whatever reason. Like I say, it could be independent, could be something different. But if you want to hear more of those sounds, plus a lot of Alabama artists and local music, make sure you come join me every Saturday right here on Kix 96 for Big Farley's Country Underground. Because that's what I do. I unleash all these sounds from the country bunker. So you're going to hear everything from traditional country and bluegrass to southern rock to, well, straight up rock, because we got a couple of local bands that have sent me stuff. But make sure you're following the Big Farley O'Connell Facebook page. What I've got for you today is one that was recorded, I believe, over at Fame. I may be mistaken about that, but I do know that a couple of local artists are featured on there. One song features Gary Nichols, another song features John Paul White. I didn't pick either of those for the bunker today. Why not? I don't know for sure. I just kind of like this one. But the album is by Shelley Fairchild. It's called Sacred Southern Daughter. The track I'm playing for you is called Let It Burn. Here it is on Big Farley's Country Bunker and Kix 96.

0: Child off of her new album, Sacred Southern Daughter, that was recorded over at Fame Studios, if I am not mistaken. Like I said, that album also features songs with Gary Nichols and John Paul White. You should definitely go check it out. That's going to do it for The Bunker today, Monday, Wednesday, and Friday, just after 8:30. This is what we do. I slip in here, I play one song outside the mainstream of country music, and we get right back to it. You know what I mean? We got Dustin Lynch on the way. Dan and Shay's up next on Kix 96.
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1: Hey there, it's Elena, and welcome to a brand new week of Backstage Country with a brand new host. 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Lauren Elena, welcome.
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1: 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Lauren Elena hosting all week long on Backstage Country. 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

0: Dustin Lynch, Easy to Love. It's 8:48. It's Big Farley in the morning here on Kix 96, doing New Music Monday. 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Still to come, got new Gavin Adcock on the way for you. Up next, new one from the Reeves Brothers, 40 Hours Deep, 5 days a week. Next on New Music Monday on Big Farley in the morning. Come on.
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1: News. I'm Therese Crowley. We're going to hit them hard after Iran launched 8 missiles at U.S. troops in Jordan.
2: President Trump told Fox News the United States will respond to the Iranian attack on U.S. forces overnight in Jordan. The president said, we're going to hit them hard. There will be a response. He indicated that all of the missiles, except one, were intercepted by U.S. air defense systems.
1: Fox's Trey Ying says the other was a miss after the U.S. struck Iran missile batteries preparing to launch new sea mines into the Strait of Hormuz. The Lindsay Clancy jury back to deliberate after a weekend at home, whether she's guilty of killing her 3 children. A flash flood in Grand Canyon's Bright Angel Canyon. 15 hikers missing, 1 dead. Chopper pilots and crews rescue 60 more. With park hotels closed, its water pipeline knocked out. 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
3: 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Looking at sunny skies with a high around 95 today, heat index around 102. Mostly clear tonight, low around 73, and sunny Tuesday with a high around 97 and a heat index around 104 degrees. It's clear on the Kix 96 exclusive in studio Doppler weather radar here at the studio on Sam Phillips Street in Florence. Fair skies, 78 degrees. Got Luke Bryan on the way, Parker McCollum next on Big Farley in the Morning.
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0: Luke Bryan, Country, and She Knows It. It is 6 minutes after nine. It's Big Farley in the morning here on Kix 96. We're doing New Music Monday because that's what we do on Mondays. So if you got something new that you want to hear, call in or text in at 256-764-0996. We've been through a lot so far today. Let's see. You heard new Carly Pierce, Chris Jansen, Megan Patrick. New stuff from Riley Green, Shelley Fairchild, the Reeves Brothers, Zach Top. Yeah, it's a lot. Anyway, like I said, if you got something new you want to hear, just let me know about it. Call in or text in at 256-764-0996. Coming up next, the latest from Gavin Adcock. Any more? I'm Big Farley in the morning, Kix 96.
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0: Alexander Kay, straight for the heart. It is 17 minutes after 9. It's Big Farley in the morning here on Kix 96 doing New Music Monday. Like I said, if you got something new you want to hear, make sure you let me know about it. 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I'll make note of it. Make sure I add it for next week. What do we got coming up next? We've already heard a ton. New Zach Top, new Riley Green, new stuff from Carly Pierce, Megan Patrick, Gavin Adcock, Chris Jansen. Up next, we got a new one from Colby Acuff off his most recent album, Handmade Horsepower. 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Up next, New Music Monday on Big Farley in the morning, Kix 96.
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0: Golden Child. 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Alabama license number 91114. Sunny with a high around 95 today, heat index around 102. Looking at mostly clear skies tonight with a low around 73. Sunny Tuesday with a high around 97, heat index around 104 for Tuesday. Looking at the Kix 96 exclusive in studio Doppler weather radar, it's all clear. Here at the studio on St. Philip Street in Florence, fair skies, 82 degrees. Alan Jackson's on the way. Dylan Scott next on Big Farley in the Morning.
1: In studio Doppler radar forecasts at the top and half hour. Live severe weather updates immediately. North Alabama, Northeast Mississippi, West and Southern Middle Tennessee. We've got you covered everywhere in Kix country.
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1: Hey there, it's Elena, and welcome to a brand new week of Backstage Country with a brand new host. She's a Grand Ole Opry member, a ACM and CMT Music Award winner, has three number one hits, and she's got a brand new album that just came out this past Friday. You know it, Stages. So happy to have her back with us. Lauren Elena, welcome.
2: 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You're the best. 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And hello to the listeners. 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

0: 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About to wrap it up for this New Music Monday on Big Farley in the Morning. 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I'll be posting the full New Music Monday playlist over there. New music today from Carly Pierce, Chris Jansen, Megan Patrick, Gavin Adcock, Riley Green. New music from Shelley Fairchild, the Reeves Brothers, and Zach Top, and a whole lot more. So make sure you go check that out over on the Kicks 96 Facebook page. Plenty more on the way for you. Looking in the crystal ball, I see we've got some Bailey Zimmerman coming up, Ella Langley. Also got Shania Twain, Kenny Chesney, and some Stella Lefty coming up for you. I'm Big Farley O'Connell. That's going to do it for me. My time is up and my job is done. So vaya con Dios, brothers and sisters. And remember, till next time, we're all in this together. So try to be mindful of and responsive to the needs and the feelings of others. Or, you know, just try your best not to be a big fat sack full of Richard. Miranda Lambert's on the way. Jason Aldean's up next on Big Farley in the Morning. 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
1: News. I'm Gianna Gelosi. President Trump promising retaliation after the U.S. and Iran exchanged attacks. The U.S. bombarded Iranian troops preparing to launch rockets into the Strait of Hormuz. Iran then fired at air bases.
2: President Trump told Fox News there will be a U.S. response to the Iranian attack on U.S. forces overnight in Jordan. The president said we're going to hit them hard. There will be a response.
1: As Fox's Trey Yanks, the search continues for thousands of people still missing after catastrophic flooding in Nepal and China.
3: At least 900 people have died and more than 4,700 are still missing. Dozens of Americans are included in the nearly 600 foreign nationals reported as missing following the mudslide. A State Department spokesman said on Sunday that 9 Americans have been evacuated, but that there are about 85 Americans unaccounted for.
1: That's Fox's Tanya J. Powers. 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
4: Good morning. Here's a look at your Kix 96 Tennessee Valley Weather Center forecast for today. Sunny with a high in the mid-90s. Tonight, mostly clear. We drop down to 72 for the low. And sunny tomorrow, high 95. 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
0: In-studio Doppler radar forecast at the top and half hour. Live severe weather updates immediately. North Alabama, Northeast Mississippi, West and Southern Middle Tennessee. 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

0: 96 Today's Best Country and the Legends. That's Blake Shelton and Pistol Annie's voice around here. I'm Sherry St. John. I hope your weekend was a good one. Coming up on the show today, a message from Dolly Parton's longtime manager, the latest from Lainey Wilson, and Stella Lefty has left the Tucker Wetmore Tour. Why? We'll get into all that today on Kix 96.
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0: 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There's Flatland Cavalry. Well, Alabama residents want to honor the late Dolly Parton with her own license plate. The tag would pay tribute to her Imagination Library, which provides free books to younger children in all 67 of Alabama's counties. Proceeds from the $50 tag would go toward buying books for children in the county where the vehicle is registered. More states are expected to follow Alma. Coming up next, it's Billy Currington on Kix 96.
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Front page obituary, he was a millionaire. 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His kids were mad as hell.

0: No break in the heat. Your Kix 96 Tennessee Valley Weather Center forecast. Sunny today with a high near 94. Tonight mostly clear, low 72. Sunny tomorrow, high 95. Kevin Powers and Shaboozy headed your way next on Kix 96.
1: In-studio Doppler radar forecast at the top and half hour. Live severe weather updates immediately. North Alabama, Northeast Mississippi, West and Southern Middle Tennessee. 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

0: 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Well, Dolly Parton was developing a biopic, a documentary, an avatar show, a coffee brand, a bedding line, dolls, and dog treats before she died. Her Broadway show, Dolly, a true original musical, will open this coming December. Her longtime manager, Danny Nozell, says Dolly worked up until the day she died. She loved seeing her dreams come to life and loved knowing her work brought people joy, and it certainly did do that.
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Ah, don't blink, it'll be gone. 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
1: Hey there, it's Elena, and welcome to a brand new week of Backstage Country with a brand new host. 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You know it, Stages. So happy to have her back with us. Lauren Elena, welcome.
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1: 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Lauren Elena hosting all week long on Backstage Country. 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
1: News. I'm Therese Crowley. President Trump tells Fox there will be retaliation. We're going to hit them hard. After Iran launched 8 missiles at U.S. troops in Jordan, when the U.S. struck Iran missile batteries preparing to launch new sea mines into the Strait of Hormuz. Flash flood in the Grand Canyon. 15 hikers missing, 1 dead, 62 rescued.
2: The Park Service deserves a lot of credit for seeing this develop and getting those hikers to higher ground about 20 minutes before the flash flood hit. Now, witnesses say they heard what sounded like a locomotive. Then they saw a wall of water, mud, and rocks rushing down Bright Angel Creek, wiping out bridges, trailers, tents, and cabins at the Phantom Ranch campground.
1: Fox's William LaJeunesse. The Transportation Department shuts down 110 trucking schools for fraudulent driver training of thousands who can't speak English. 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
3: The Kix 96 Tennessee Valley Weather Center forecast this hour is brought to you by Mefford Jewelers. You know when the gift has to be perfect. Russell and the crew at Mefford Jewelers have something for every budget. So go by there today and you're going to find the piece that hits all the right notes for you. Mefford Jewelers, Court Street, downtown Florence, where love meets brilliance. Sunny today with a high around 94. Tonight, mostly clear, low 72, and sunny again tomorrow, back up into the mid-90s. Carrie Underwood is coming up, and Morgan Wallen is next on Kix 96.
0: In-studio Doppler radar forecasts at the top and half hour. Live severe weather updates immediately. North Alabama, Northeast Mississippi, West and Southern Middle Tennessee. 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

0: Days, Best Country, and The Legends Before He Cheats. There's Carrie Underwood. I'm Sherry St. John, and while Kane Brown continues to recover from a golfing injury, he was struck by a golf ball that left him with 23 stitches and a slight concussion. He's keeping his attention on what's next, and that's his new album, which, because of all the delays, won't be next month. Fans will be able to hear a single from that album. It's called Whose Bed My Boots Have Been Under. Now, if that sounds familiar, it's kind of a response to the song by Shania Twain, Whose Bed Have Your Boots Been Under? And Shania even sings background vocals on that single. Zach Topps next on Kix 96.
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living that high life of the rich and famous, with my brother Brent and a couple James. 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

0: Here's your Kix 96 Tennessee Valley Weather Center forecast. Sunny today with a high around 94. Tonight mostly clear, low 72. Tomorrow sunny with a high 95. 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
1: In-studio Doppler radar forecasts at the top and half hour. Live severe weather updates immediately. North Alabama, Northeast Mississippi, West and Southern Middle Tennessee. We've got you covered everywhere in Kix Country.
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1: 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She's a Grand Ole Opry member, a ACM and CMT Music Award winner, has 3 number one hits, and she's got a brand new album that just came out this past Friday. You know it, Stages. So happy to have her back with us. Lauren Elena, welcome.
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1: 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Lauren Elena hosting all week long on Backstage Country. 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

0: Kickstarter 6 today's best country and the legends loving life again. There's Ella Langley. Well, wasn't it just like yesterday we were waiting on Memorial Day and the unofficial beginning of summer, and then summer just kind of flew by. So now we are waiting on Labor Day, which is coming up Monday, September 7th, the unofficial end of summer. Where did it go? Ashley Cook is next on Kix 96.
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2: News. I'm Gianna Gelosi. It is day three of jury deliberations in the Lindsey Clancy murder trial.
3: To this point, the only question they've had is a request to review physical evidence in the form of prescription pills belonging to Lindsey Clancy and the bloody knife used in her suicide attempt. The jury is trying to determine if she had control of her actions when she strangled and killed her three young children. The jury consists of nine women and three men with six alternates, and the judge did not sequester them over the weekend.
2: Fox's Nate Foy. U.S. users of Google Maps going to notice a different name for Lake Ontario following an order by President Trump.
4: The order changing Lake Ontario to Lake America followed an escalating trade war with Canada. Google says people using maps in the U.S. will see Lake America, while those in Canada will continue to see Lake Ontario, and those outside the U.S. and Canada will see both names.
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1: Here's your Kix 96 Tennessee Valley Weather Center forecast. Sunny this afternoon, our high should hit in the mid-90s. Tonight, mostly clear, low 72. Tomorrow, pretty much just like today, sunny with a high 95. Toby Keith's on the way, and Low Cash is next on Kix 96.
0: In-studio Doppler radar forecasts at the top and half hour. Live severe weather updates immediately. North Alabama, Northeast Mississippi, West and Southern Middle Tennessee. We've got you covered everywhere in Kix Country.

0: best country and the legends. Legends like Toby Keith, as good as I once was. I'm Sherry St. John, and, well, what on earth is up with Stella Lefty? Stella Lefty is speaking out, well, sort of, after canceling her scheduled dates with Tucker Wetmore on the road with his Brunette World Tour. Lefty acknowledged on social media that she would no longer be joining Wetmore on tour. She did not provide a reason for the departure. Instead, the rising country star focused her message on apologizing to fans who may have purchased tickets expecting to see her with him. So, what's that all about? Feels like there's a story there. I'll try to find out. Anything I find out, I will let you know. Kenny Chesney is next on Kix 96.
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0: drunk I am. Riley Green on Kix 96, today's best country and the legends. Well, in case you have missed it, Bonnaroo has announced the annual festival will not return next year for what organizers call a much-needed year off after several issues in past years. Of course, with so many festivals disappearing lately, the decision to take a year off for Bonnaroo does raise questions. Are they coming back, or is it just a year off? Guess we'll just have to wait and see. Morgan Wallen's next on Kix 96.
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0: The Kix 96 Tennessee Valley Weather Center forecast, and the heat goes on. Sunny this afternoon with a high in the mid-90s. Tonight, mostly clear. We drop down to 72 for the low, and sunny again tomorrow, high 95. Hank Williams Jr. is coming up. 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
1: In-studio Doppler radar forecasts at the top and half hour. Live severe weather updates immediately. North Alabama, Northeast Mississippi, West and Southern Middle Tennessee. 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

0: Stuck Up Here with Dixie on His Mind, Hank Williams Jr. on Kix 96, today's best country and the legends. I hope you enjoyed last night's Sunday Night Country Classic show. We did a tribute to Dolly Parton on there. It was tough to get through, let me tell you. That is a tough one to let go of, is Miss Dolly. But every Sunday night, we play nothing but the legends here from 6 until 11. 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
1: 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Lauren Elena, welcome.
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2: 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Just small tracts of land, no big open fields. 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You know, he built houses his whole life. You have to have a pretty good work ethic to get up every morning and go do construction work in the hot sun in Alabama. And that was our version of a cowboy where I grew up.
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2: News. I'm Therese Crowley. Transportation Secretary Sean Duffy shuts down 110 trucking schools for fraudulent driver training and 5,000 violations.
3: A number of American families whose lives have been ruined. They've lost a loved one, or a loved one has been injured by a commercial driver who should have never had a commercial driver's license.
2: Duffy declares you have to speak English to operate a commercial motor vehicle. It's been on the books for decades. President Trump tells Fox, we're going to hit them hard. After Iran attacked U.S. troops in Jordan, 8 missiles mostly intercepted. The U.S. struck Iran missile batteries looking to launch more sea mines into the Strait of Hormuz. An helicopter crew scanning the Grand Canyon for hikers missing in monsoon flash floods that swept Bright Angel Canyon, now 2 dead. Some 15 hikers missing, 62 rescued. 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
1: The Kix 96 Tennessee Valley Weather Center forecast. Sunny for the rest of the afternoon with a high near 94. Tonight, mostly clear. We drop down to 72 for a low. And sunshine returns tomorrow back up into the mid-90s we go. 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
0: In-studio Doppler radar forecasts at the top and half hour. Live severe weather updates immediately. North Alabama, Northeast Mississippi, West and Southern Middle Tennessee. We've got you covered everywhere in Kix Country.

0: 690-6 today's best country and the legends whiskey glasses. There's Morgan Wallen. I'm Sherry St. John, and Lainey Wilson says life has been crazy, but in the best kind of way, since she and Devlin Duck Hodges tied the knot back on May 10th of this year in Dixon, Tennessee. Since then, the newlyweds have been keeping busy on the road. She's been touring with Chris Stapleton, and she's even picked up a new hobby. She says she doesn't know why she hasn't been doing it for years. She loves it. Bird watching, something I like to do too. Dan and Shay are next on Kix 96.
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0: The Kix 96 Tennessee Valley Weather Center forecast. Sunny this afternoon with a high in the mid-90s. Tonight mostly clear. The low tonight 72. And tomorrow sunny with a high 95. Bradley Gilbert is straight ahead on Kix 96.
1: In-studio Doppler radar forecast at the top and half hour. Live severe weather updates immediately. North Alabama, Northeast Mississippi, West and Southern Middle Tennessee. 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

0: 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Tennessee River, there's Alabama. Well, America has just turned 200, is celebrating along with our local sponsors. 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
1: 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And now we bring you another remarkable moment in the history of our Tennessee Valley. In 1959, the big news in Athens was the opening of a brand new modern high school. Workers tore down the old rundown school called Westmoreland Hall to make room for the new one. The new building cost around $100,000. In September 1959, the top three high school grades moved into this new ultra-modern facility, the very first Athens High School. That location is now an historic site at 517 South Clinton Street in Athens. This moment in the history of our Tennessee Valley was brought to you by Big River Broadcasting.
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1: Hey there, it's Elena, and welcome to a brand new week of Backstage Country with a brand new host. 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You know it, Stages. So happy to have her back with us. Lauren Elena, welcome.
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1: 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Lauren Elena hosting all week long on Backstage Country. 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
1: 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I'm Sherry St. John. Thanks once again. 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
1: News. I'm John Saucier, hearing from Vice President J.D. Vance, who weighs in on the strength of the U.S. military today. This is the U.S. and Iran are training strikes for the first time in weeks.
2: I think that we're in a position, the United States, where as strong as we have ever been, we're only going to get stronger under the president's leadership. We certainly saw under the Biden administration that the military was underinvested in and under-resourced. We're fixing that every day.
1: The U.S. military reportedly going after our Iranian sites that were trying to lay mines in the Strait of Hormuz. With less than 2 months until the midterms, more progressive candidates continuing to call for Immigration and Customs Enforcement Agency to be abolished. Homeland Security Secretary Mark Wayne Mullen on Fox.
3: We make over 2,600 arrests a day on these illegals, and overwhelmingly, the majority of them, Brian, are criminals. They're thugs.
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4: KIX 96 Tennessee Valley Weather Center forecast for the rest of this afternoon into tonight. Sunny today, hot 95. That's the high. Heat index 103. Clear tonight, low 73. Sunny and hot Tuesday with high 97. Heat index tomorrow 104. Tuesday night, it's clear, low 74. 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Mefford Jewelers, Court Street, downtown Florence, where love meets brilliance. Cloudy, 93. The radar is clear. Monday is almost over.
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4: 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Got a couple trending topics and headlines, things you may have missed over the morning coffee. We'll cover those after Scotty McCreary. Let's start 2 o'clock with Ella Langley. 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

work and not much sleep, but I love what I do. Yeah, I know it's what I signed up for, chasing dreams from shore to shore.

0: 696 County McCreary is having a little U time. A couple trending topics and headlines, things you might have missed over your morning coffee. Country Living says Manalapan, New Jersey farm has a Dolly Parton themed corn maze opening September 19th. Maze honors Dolly, who passed away last week. Trinity Stockell says they decided on the theme back February. Brand Eating says IHOP's 2026 pumpkin spice menu includes new pumpkin cheesecake pancake tacos. What? The three silver dollar pumpkin spice pancakes, folded like taco shells. Each pancake is filled with cheesecake mousse, whipped topping, and cinnamon sugar. Dark Horizon says a film about the creation of Hooters restaurant chain is in the works. Hooters, the movie, being independently produced by the chain's original founding partners. The story follows lifelong friends Ted and Lenny as they travel from a small Iowa town to Clearwater Beach, Florida. Their road trip leads to the accidental creation of a national restaurant empire. Casting is underway. Speaking of movies, if you got out of the movies this weekend, you may have gone to see Spider-Man Brand New Day. It remains at number one, 22.2 million this weekend. Followed immediately by number two, Coyote versus Acme. That movie brought in $15.5 million, cost $72 million to produce, so it didn't even come close. The Odyssey's in at number three, bringing in $14.3. Insidious out of the further, $10.1 million. And another new movie, and it rounds out the top five. Dog Stars brought in $8 million. The film cost somewhere between $70 and $110 million to produce, earned $11.3 million overseas for a worldwide weekend take of $19.3 million. Again, not coming anywhere close to its budget. That's happening a lot. We're just not getting out like we used to. John Party's on the way. Dylan Scott, Stella Lefty's after the break. Boston's next on Kicks 96.
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0: Kicks 96, Tennessee Valley Weather Center forecast. Sunny, today's high 95. Heat index 103. Clear tonight, low 73. Sunny and hot all day tomorrow. 97 is the high. Heat index 104. Whew. Clear Tuesday night, low 74. Things calm down a bit on Wednesday. Radar, the moment nothing. It's cloudy 93 right now out there on Sam Phillips Street. Here's latest stop, Tyler Hubbard. Land.
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0: Kegs 96, Tracy Lawrence. Time marches on. It's 2:35. Flatland Cavalry is on the way in just a minute. Bailey Zimmerman's in there, and Chevy Silverado. Chris Young, Kane Brown are famous friends. Next to Kicks 96.
1: It's time now for another spectacular moment in the history of our Tennessee Valley. Some of the earliest known Indians that lived in what we call Muscle Shoals today was the mysterious Yuchi tribe. They are credited with naming the Tennessee River the Singing River, setting up camps in the late 1600s. The Yuchis had a language that no other tribe spoke, causing confusion with other tribes. The children grew up with flat boards attached to their cranium, resulting in a lot of the tribe having elongated or flat top heads. Most of the tribe had very long hair and full-bodied tattoos. Pressured by intertribal warfare and diseases brought by European settlers, they abruptly moved from the area to Tennessee and Georgia in the early 1700s. This moment in our Tennessee Valley's history brought to you by Big River Broadcasting.
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Thanks, Honey 6, Bailey Zimmerman, Chevy Silverado, 244. Flatland Cavalry's got Indians still ahead before the end of the hour here. Rodney Atkins watching you. Thanks, Honey 6.

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1: 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You know it, Stages. So happy to have her back with us. Lauren Elena, welcome.
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1: 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Lauren Elena hosting all week long on Backstage Country. 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
2: News, I'm Jack Callahan. The federal government orders hundreds of truck driving schools shut down for fraudulent driver training practices. Transportation Secretary Sean Duffy.
3: A number of American families whose lives have been ruined. They've lost a loved one, or a loved one has been injured by a commercial driver who should have never had a commercial driver's license.
2: Secretary Duffy says you have to speak English to operate a commercial motor vehicle in the U.S. President Trump says Iran will pay for firing missiles toward American troops in Jordan.
4: The president said, we're going to hit them hard. There will be a response.
2: Those Iranian missiles were fired in response to the U.S. taking out rocket launchers trying to put mines into the Strait of Hormuz. The Iranian missiles were intercepted. The search continues in the Grand Canyon for more than two dozen hikers still missing after weekend flash flooding. 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
1: Here at Kix 96 Tennessee Valley Weather Center forecast, sunny this afternoon, 95 for a high, heat index 103. Tonight's clear, low 73. Sunny Tuesday with a high of 97, heat index 104. Tuesday night, clear, low 74. Then Wednesday, sunny and hot with a high of 97. 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As we move it to 3 o'clock, Riley Green and Ella Langley.
0: In-studio Doppler radar forecast at the top and half hour. Live severe weather updates immediately. North Alabama, Northeast Mississippi, West and Southern Middle Tennessee. 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

96, Hardy Air Church, Morgan Wallen, Tim McGraw, MacArthur. 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Easy to love. Mr. Toby Keith, how do you like me now? 96.1, Kicks 96.

0: country never goes out of style. 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

0: 6:26, today's best country legend, Jordan Davis. 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Let's take a quick look at your Kicks 96 Tennessee Valley Weather Center forecast. Sunny, today's high mid-90s, heat index 103. Clear tonight, low 73. Sunny Tuesday with a high of 97, heat index 104. Radar, not nothing. 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
1: 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You know it, Stages. So happy to have her back with us. Lauren Elena, welcome.
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1: 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Lauren Elena hosting all week long on Backstage Country. 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

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Alexander K. Straight to the heart. 352. Just this side of 4 o'clock. And Perry's got new music right behind the background. Whatever it is.

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1: Fox News, I'm John Saucier. President Trump announcing new drug pricing agreements with nearly a dozen pharmaceutical companies in the White House under his administration's most favored nation drug strategy, a way for the U.S. to align American prices with lower prices offered in other countries.
2: Nine new pharmaceutical companies are committing to deliver their lowest drug prices for American patients.
1: And the president at the White House, the Vice President J.D. Vance in Detroit today, he told reporters the Biden administration made it more difficult for the states to impose English language requirements for truckers.
3: Now, I don't know about you, but with my kids driving around, I don't want a person who can't even read the road signs to have a CDL in the United States of America. It's basic common sense.
1: The Department of Transportation making efforts to force states to give up issuing commercial driver's licenses to people who enter the country illegally. 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
4: And your Kix High 6 Tennessee Valley Weather Center forecast for the rest of this evening is clear tonight, low 73. Sunny. Hot Tuesday with a high of 97, heat index 104, then clear Tuesday night, low 74. Sunny hot Wednesday with a high of 97. Radar at the moment, nothing. Right now it's cloudy, it's 92 at Kix 96. Into 4 o'clock, Shibuzi.
0: In-studio Doppler radar forecasts at the top and half hour. Live severe weather updates immediately. North Alabama, Northeast Mississippi, West and Southern Middle Tennessee. We've got you covered everywhere in Kix country.

0: 96, Toby Keith, and I love this bar. Still ahead, Morgan Wallen's latest on the way. Kenny Chesney's up after the break. He's going to carry on next. Well, People Magazine says Dolly Parton was laid to rest. I'm sorry, NBC says Dolly Parton was laid to rest Friday. Her niece, Lainey Parton, shared a tribute saying the loss still doesn't feel real. From the time I was little, my granny always had a way of making me feel like I was enough. Lainey also said her aunt supported her decision to attend beauty school, paid for her schooling, and helped launch her career, because that's who Dolly was, family or not. According to People magazine, this is where People comes in, Tennessee Governor Bill Lee is renaming Nashville International Airport the Dolly Parton International Airport. The announcement came Friday, just after 3 days after she died. Parton's team was touched by the idea. A change.org petition started by Tennessee residents. Lydia Popovich and Dan Dion had more than 150,000 signatures. Feels like that should be a lot more signatures. I mean, it's not that that's not enough. It's totally enough, but feels like that should be a lot higher number. Kenny Chesney's all the way after the break next for Kicks 96.
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0: And your KXSI 610 Valley Reservoir forecast tonight's clear, low 73. Sunny and hot tomorrow. High hits 97, heat index 104. Clear Tuesday night, low 74. Looking ahead to Wednesday, sunny, hot, 97 for a high, heat index 105. Radar, at the moment, nothing. It's cloudy, 92 as we near the end of our workday Monday. Here's Carly Pierce and Riley Green.
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London, Paris, paradise. 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And damn,

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Jelly Roll's got new music on the way. Here's Sam Hunt. 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

0: 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Lauren Elena, welcome.
1: 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You're the best. I love you so much. I'm happy to be here with you. And hello to the listeners. I'm excited to tell some of my stories behind my new album and so much more.
0: You guys, it's going to be great. I cannot wait. Lauren Elena hosting all week long on Backstage Country. 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

0: 26. Jelly Roll says, hands up. Well, still ahead. Fox News, your weather forecast, got a top 5 o'clock then. It's Rockin' Country at 5. Your daily after work celebration. All up-tempo, all real good, all feel good for the trip home. By the way, Ella Langley has finally hit that mark. She has broken the record. She is now the longest running non-holiday number one in Billboard 100 history at 20 weeks. Congratulations to Ella Langley. That Alabama girl just keeps making us proud and proud of her. Give me that girl.
1: Hang up that red dress. 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
1: Fox News, I'm Tom Rigotti. Still no verdict in the Massachusetts trial of Lindsay Clancy, charged with murdering her three young children. Fox's Brian Yenis is in Plymouth.
2: This jury will be back tomorrow at 9 a.m. for day four of deliberations. The only real interesting thing today, at least you can say, is that, well, there was no note. No question from this jury. In fact, this jury has only had one note over these last 3 days.
1: Defense claims Clancy was suffering from postpartum psychosis and is not criminally responsible. Iran is again launching strikes as the conflict in the Middle East carries on. President Trump this afternoon at the White House.
3: They're a failed nation. They've got 350% inflation. They have no currency. They're not paying their soldiers. Their leaders are largely dead.
1: The president insists the Strait of Hormuz remains under U.S. control, but Iran disputes that. 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
4: Your Kix 96 Tennessee Valley Weather Center forecast, clear tonight, low 73. Sunny and hot tomorrow, 97 is the high, heat index 104, clear Tuesday night, low 74. Sunny hot Wednesday with a high 97, heat index 105, Wednesday night's clear, low 74. Radar, nothing. It's cloudy and 94 at the end of our workday Monday. 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

0: I'm Lon Helton, inviting you to join me as a countdown of the week's top 30, along with the ACM New Artist of the Year, Tucker Whitmore.
1: Yeah, I was super surprised. I had no idea. And the way it all worked out and the way they planned everything, and it was exactly what I would have wanted. It was really, really cool.
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0: 76 and Lauren Elena, Chase Matthew. All my exes. 5:15. Just this side. Quitting time. Rock Country at 5 on a Monday. Continues. Kevin Powers and Shabuzi have new music on the way. Josh Ross with the forecast in between. Coming up after the break, Cole Swindell says she had me at Heads, Carolina. 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

0: And that kicks on 6 days of Valley Weather Center forecast for the rest of this evening. It's clear tonight, low 73. Sunny and hot on Tuesday with a high 97. Heat index 104. Clear Tuesday night, low 74. Sunny and hot Wednesday. 97 is the high. Heat index 105. 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Alabama summer heat's on. 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Alabama license number 91114. Radar's clear. It's cloudy. It's 94 right now. 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Here's Laced Out and Kevin Powers and Shibuzi.
1: In studio Doppler radar forecasts at the top and half hour. Live severe weather updates immediately. North Alabama, Northeast Mississippi, West and Southern Middle Tennessee. 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

0: Big River Broadcasting proudly celebrates the 250th anniversary of the United States of America. And now we bring you another remarkable moment in the history of our Tennessee Valley. In 1959, the big news in Athens was the opening of a brand new modern high school. Workers tore down the old rundown school called Westmoreland Hall to make room for the new one. The new building cost around $100,000. In September 1959, the top three high school grades moved into this new ultra-modern facility, the very first Athens High School. That location is now an historic site at 517 South Clinton Street in Athens. This moment in the history of our Tennessee Valley was brought to you by Big River Broadcasting.
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KX96 Morgan Wallen, one thing at a time. Rock 105 on a Monday. New music from Riley Green before I hand you off to Elena Smith. Backstage country. On my way out the door as usual, my parting shot, my final thoughts are about hygiene. And it's just for the men. Just for the men. Should you

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0: 9:36. Thank you, Strong. Fletcher Brown, we're going to wrap up another Rotten Country at 5 on a Monday. Monday's overdone. Finishing, you don't have to deal with Monday again for a whole week. Yay! Rotten Country at 5 means you get to go home. You're probably headed that way already. Kane Brown, oh, I'm sorry, not Kane Brown. Lauren Elena is your guest host this week with Elena Smith on Backstage Country. On my way out the door, as usual, my parting shot, my final thoughts are about hygiene, specifically for the guys, for the men, my brothers. Should you shower before a date? Some say no. Fox News points to a TikTok trend called pheromone maxing, and I did read about this recently, has some teen boys and young men skipping showers and deodorant before dates. Supporters believe stronger natural body odor makes them more attractive. Pheromones transmit chemical signals among members of the same species. Researchers found that human odors can affect physiological or psychological responses, but scientists have not definitely identified a human pheromone. So, my brothers, please, for the love of all that's holy, shower. Please shower. She will appreciate you for it much more. I promise. Trust me, I would not lead you wrong. Not on this. That'll do it. I'm out. Good evening. God bless. Enjoy the rest of your Monday night. We'll talk again tomorrow afternoon at 2.
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1: News. I'm John Saucier. Last week, President Trump announced a massive oil deal with Venezuela. So, Mr. President, what are you going to do with that oil once it's in the United States?
2: One of the things I want to do with all of that oil that we now have, I want to fill up the strategic reserves, and we'll get that done fairly quickly.
1: This deal gives the United States 65 billion barrels of oil and a 55% stake in 17 oil fields in Venezuela. The U.S. military says it shot down members of the Iranian Revolutionary Guard Corps ready to fire rockets and with sea mines attached in the Strait of Hormuz. Iran hit back with strikes on American bases in Jordan. House Minority Leader Hakeem Jeffries telling reporters that President Trump broke another one of his promises.
3: He then turned around and got the country involved in a reckless and costly war of choice in Iran that has been an absolute disaster for the American people.
1: America's listening to Fox News.
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4: 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She's a Grand Ole Opry member, a ACM and CMT Music Award winner, has 3 number one hits, and she's got a brand new album that just came out this past Friday. You know it, Stages. So happy to have her back with us. Lauren Elena, welcome.
7: Hey, thank you. You're the best. I love you so much. I'm happy to be here with you. And hello to the listeners. I'm excited to tell some of my stories behind my new album and so much more.
4: You guys, it's going to be great. I cannot wait. Lauren Elena hosting all week long on Backstage Country. So let's

0: coming up this hour with Elena and Lauren. Elena.
1: Very big changes, too. You know, I lost my dad as well, so I have a few songs about that.
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0: It's Backstage Country. We have got Lauren Elena here, and it is just a few days since you've released the new album, Stages, which, congratulations, first off, because what an accomplishment. And now that it's out there and not just yours anymore, what emotions are you going through?
1: I'm so overwhelmed. I always feel this way with any kind of release. You know, I live with these songs for so long. They're like my children. Right. So I'm just happy to be able to share them with everyone. And everyone's so loving. I mean, always with any release. So I just appreciate it. And this album means a lot to me. I cover a lot of ground with the album. Finally, it's out. I mean, it's a long time coming. My fans have been asking for this album for years. And then I got pregnant and I got married and I did all kinds of things. But it's finally out. I like feel like none of us thought this day was ever coming, and it's finally here. So,
0: Speaking of everything you've been through, I mean, I was thinking about how huge of a deal this is for you, because I mean, what, it's been 3 years since the last album. This is the first album on the new label. Like, this is the first that you've been a mom, married. All of these life changes have happened, you know, in between leading into this album.
1: Absolutely.
0: So was the creative process like very different from
1: Yes. Yeah. I lived a lot of life.
0: Right.
1: Very big changes too. You know, I lost my dad as well. Mm-hmm. So I have a few songs about that.
0: Beautiful songs, by the way.
1: Thank you so much. I'm so proud of those. Mm-hmm. I ended the whole album with Heaven Sent because it just felt like
0: it felt right.
1: The final thing to say. You know, this creation process was unlike any other process before for so many reasons.
0: Yeah.
1: And when I was recording the album, I was, you know, I cut some songs I didn't write and some songs I did, most songs I did write. And I just, creating it was so unique and so different than any other album. I'm so proud of it because it challenged me. It taught me a lot. I had moments where I thought, like, if sonically I had to be locked into one box and I had to make sure that my first album at Big Loud, I really wanted to be really country and go back to my hometown roots and where I came from. But then I was like, I'm just going to put out music that I love, that when I write a song, if I love it and I think it could be something that people relate to, why do there need to be rules? And so this album kind of broke those barriers for me. Honestly, All My Exes was the catalyst for that.
0: Yeah.
1: And it was fun.
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18: Wembanyama, the number one draft pick. I had a comment that went viral where I said if he is Kevin Durant or Hakeem Olajuwon, it'll be a disappointment. It was in the context of based on what these scouts are saying, then yeah, he has to be like a GOAT.
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Lauren Elena. Stick around because we're going to share some new music I hope you're going to love. The Backstage Breakout single is coming your way in just a few on Backstage Country.

Lauren Elena, your backstage country host this week, featuring cuts from my just-released album, Stages. And coming up, the story behind my current single from the album featuring Chase Matthew, All My Exes.

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1: Taking a look at your Kix 96 Tennessee Valley Weather Center forecast for tonight, mostly clear, a low around 73. Tomorrow, sunny, high near 96, mostly clear tomorrow night, a low around 73. Sunny on Wednesday, high near 96, mostly clear Wednesday night, a low around 74. And sunny on Thursday, a high near 96, partly cloudy Thursday night, a low around 73. And sunny on Friday with a 20% chance of a shower or thunderstorm in the afternoon, high of 96. 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
1: It's Backstage Country. Lauren Elena is my co-host this week, and it's so fun because your new album, Stages, just came out. And there is a song on there that's already a massive hit with your buddy Chase Matthew, All My Exes. Okay, Lauren, the fact that this is such a giant hit, like, it just has to make all of this time so much sweeter. Like, how are you feeling about this song?
2: I genuinely don't even know, like, what to say about it. It just feels like, you know, I am so fortunate because my career has been 15 years of just so many amazing things. But, you know, the Road Less Traveled album changed everything for me. And then I had my first number one with Road Less Traveled, and then I had number one with Kane, What Ifs, and number one with Hardy. And I put out some projects since then that I was super proud of, but we never had, like, the hit.
1: Yeah.
2: I mean, my fans don't know that. They think they're all hits. Thank you, Jesus, for the people who come screaming all the songs at my show. But this song has opened a door for me and introduced me to new people. And I don't know how often 15 years into a career, when you haven't had back-to-back-to-back success, success is not the right word, but number ones, right?
1: Yeah.
2: To get one, hopefully, again. I mean, I started thinking about, like, are we going to have a number one party for this song? And are we, what is going on with this song? And it's actually really funny because this song, I wasn't even going to put it on the album.
1: And what?
2: It's really crazy. My husband is the reason I put this song out.
1: I do remember you telling me about how he is, like, such a huge champion
2: and
1: of it.
2: And it was really, like, it was very pop-leaning. And the rest of the album that I had cut at the time was fairly straightforward country. I mean, not, like, throwback country, but you wouldn't listen to the song and call any of the songs and call them pop.
1: Right.
2: And so I just was like, I don't know if this one fits in. And my husband was like, this song is a hit. It is a hit. You have to do this song. It was, like, his favorite song of mine. And you know what's funny is I was like, well, he's a man. Not that, like, he's a man, he doesn't know anything. Just, like, my core fan base is female. So I was like, I don't know, maybe that, like, he just has a different taste. And I just kind of went back and forth. And then he played the song for Chase when we were on tour. And then Chase loved the song. And we ended up doing it. And, I mean, Cameron thinks he gets to pick all of the songs.
1: Well,
2: now,
1: that's what I was going to say. Is he, like, your A&R person?
2: Honestly,
1: now?
2: You know what? Yes.
1: Yeah. Well, you introduced this massive hit.
2: Y'all, thank you for listening and loving this song. I have re-fallen in love with my career because of this song in a whole new way. So thank you. This is All My Exes with Chase Matthew.

0: This is Lauren Elena, your co-host of Backstage Country this week. We've got more coming up next.
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4: 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In 1959, the big news in Athens was the opening of a brand new modern high school. 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The new building cost around $100,000. In September 1959, the top three high school grades moved into this new ultra-modern facility, the very first Athens High School. That location is now an historic site at 517 South Clinton Street in Athens. 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
6: 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Because the new coach of Miami, Jeff Hafley, watched the last 2 years Malik Willis at practice, around teammates, in camp, being inserted in the games. And the new GM of the Dolphins also comes from Green Bay. 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And at $22 million, it's a bargain. 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

0: full-body tattoos. Pressured by intertribal warfare and diseases brought by European settlers, they abruptly moved from the area to Tennessee and Georgia in the early 1700s. 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